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2: 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I thought I can't just walk up and ask her to dance.

0: Mina Beer, it's Chris Jansen on Country Nights Live. You know, there are two people that he talks to when things get rough.
1: Hell yeah, I go through plenty of low times and mad times. I mean, I'm a human, but I talk to two people, Jesus Christ and my wife. That's it. We are praying about it. I'm praying about it, and she reminds me of this a lot, which is great. And I also am self-aware of the fact that I have such a platform to spread positivity with people, and I'm thankful for that opportunity. So no matter how rough little patches of the day might get, I mean, the bottom line is I woke up today, I'm blessed to be alive today, I want for really nothing, I need for really nothing, and that is a special place to be in life. It hadn't always been that way, so I'm really grateful for that, and I'm thankful to be alive.
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I gotta say, there's a couple of people who have really gone out of their way to make Nashville my hometown home since I moved here a year and a half ago. And it's these two, Chris and Preston from Locash.

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1: Riley Green is stepping into a brand new role this fall. He's officially joining The Voice as a coach for season 30, alongside Kelly Clarkson and Adam Levine. Riley even shared a voicemail from Kelly and a surprise delivery from her, his very own custom coaching chair. Luke Combs just earned a major honor back home in Boone, North Carolina. Appalachian State University awarded him an honorary degree in music. Luke attended App State from 2008 to 2012 before leaving to chase his country music dreams. And on TouchTunes jukeboxes across the country, Ella Langley is queen right now. Her hit Choosin' Texas is the most played song of the year so far, followed by Morgan Wallen's I'm the Problem, Olivia Dean's Man I Need, and Bad Bunny's DTMF, and Morgan Wallen again with 20 cigarettes. That's your Country Nights Live news update. I'm Bev Rainey.
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0: song. He wrote it, gave a call to Eric Church, Morgan Wallen, and Tim McGraw. Yes, yes, and yes. Check it out. It's called MacArthur. 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

outfit that Ella Langley wore on her first night on tour? Oh my goodness, like 3 million people have. It's online. It is white, it's sheer, it's glittery.

0: 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It's Riley Green on Country Nights Live. 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
1: 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But it was really cool for me to see that experience of going such a big jump from high school to college.
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out downtown. 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

Jason Aldean and Luke Bryan just announced recently their Double Down dates. That's right, both co-headlining. Here's Luke with George Burge and Ride, Ride, Ride. I threw it.

if you feel like some yacht rock when you're not on the country beat, well, I tell you what, Keith Urban, new album, Flow State, full of yacht rock covers and a couple new ones. So good. If you like yacht rock, I do. Here's Kiss a Girl, Country Nights Live.

0: Corey Kent, Co-Wetzel. It's Rocky Mountain Low on Country Nights Live. You know, Corey's got one very interesting thing about his pre-show ritual.
1: We do our pre-show shots, and we do our handshakes, and everybody has an individual handshake with every other person. We didn't have all of our normal stuff, so one of our guys was like, well, I have this taser. And we're like, okay, well, we should spin it, like spin the bottle, except taser roulette. And then the next night, it was like so exhilarating to everybody. Like we went out, it was 30 seconds before we were on stage, we did this. The next night, we were like, hey, does anybody want to do taser roulette again? And everybody's like, I'm in. If you partake in the pre-show shot, then you're automatically in. So if you don't want to be in, don't take the shot.
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0: Hey, are we allowed to do this?
1: Probably not.
0: Did we do it anyway?
1: 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Go ahead and say it.
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0: It's the Mac Daddy.
1: And it's legit.
0: Try it tonight. 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
6: 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Thank you so much, Fred, for calling in.

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0: You know, Kenny Chesney wrote his very first song for a girl in college and got rejected, y'all.
1: I was in college. There was this hot girl sitting beside me. I was trying to persuade her all semester to pay attention to me on any level. I said, I'm going to write her a song. But I made the mistake of taking it to her on a Thursday, and I slid it over to her, and then I realized that I had to wait Friday, Saturday, Sunday, and Monday, and then go back to that class on a Tuesday to get any kind of response. All of a sudden, it's Tuesday. And I walk into class, and I sit down, and I realize that that girl is sitting as far back in the back corner from me as she possibly could.
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844-644-6274. You just never know who's going to call into this show. One night I answered the phone. It was Shane Proffitt's mom was listening. We had a great old chat. She is so sweet. I talked to her for way too long. It was so much fun. Here's Long Live Country.

0: 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Remember that time that he jumped into the ring on Monday Night Raw?
1: 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It's just something I felt like I had to do.
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Such a great play on words right here from John Morgan. No wonder he's already written like 17 songs for Jason Aldean. 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It's called Kid Myself. 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

0: So many requests for that one tonight. I can't love you anymore. It's Ella Langley and Morgan Wallen. You know, Ella's got a lot of tattoos at this point, and her mom, what does she think?
1: No, she does not hate my tattoos. My mom has tattoos. My mom's a cool mom. She was like hippie, had her half her head shaved, the other blue when she was younger. She's kind of rebellious. My mom's from Michigan, so she's like spunky and, you know, cool. I don't know. So she was like, every time I got a tattoo, she's like, I love it. My dad's like, what's wrong with you? Why? What if you wanted to teach Sunday school? My dad, when he's like, gave me a rule, he's like, Ella, when you leave the house, do not get tattoos. And I did immediately.
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So check this guy out. His name is Jacob Hackworth. The song's called What Took You So Long?

0: Bobby Booth from Covington, Georgia. 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
1: 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I hope you got your dancing shoes on tonight.

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1: 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I think it's hilarious. At least I do right now. 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

Jordan Davis will be on the show here in a couple weeks. This one is flying up the country charts right now. I think it's going to make it to number one. 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

Holmes just got a very big honor from his alma mater. Find out what that's about coming up in just a couple songs. Here's One Number Away. This is Country Night.

0: Hey, are we allowed to do this?
1: Probably not.
0: Did we do it anyway?
1: Oh, yeah. Go ahead and say it.
0: True all beef crumble special sauce, lettuce, cheese, pickles, onions.
1: Wait, on a sesame seed tasty crust.
0: Yeah, that's not supposed to be a pizza.
1: And yet...
0: here we are.
1: An American classic.
0: Turned into a Mac Daddy of a pizza.
1: First bite, you're curious.
0: Second bite, you're in.
1: Third bite, you're not sharing.
0: It's the Mac Daddy.
1: And it's legit.
0: Try it tonight. It's only here for a limited time.
1: Hi, I'm Sandy.
0: And I'm Carrie.
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1: Riley Green is stepping into a brand new role this fall. He's officially joining The Voice as a coach for season 30, alongside Kelly Clarkson and Adam Levine. Riley even shared a voicemail from Kelly and a surprise delivery from her, his very own custom coaching chair. Luke Combs just earned a major honor back home in Boone, North Carolina. Appalachian State University awarded him an honorary degree in music. Luke attended App State from 2008 to 2012 before leaving to chase his country music dreams. And on TouchTunes jukeboxes across the country, Ella Langley is queen right now. Her hit Choosin' Texas is the most played song of the year so far, followed by Morgan Wallen's I'm the Problem, Olivia Dean's Man I Need, and Bad Bunny's DTMF, and Morgan Wallen again with 20 cigarettes. That's your Country Nights Live news update. I'm Bev Rainey.
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8: 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Know your Constitution. It's who you are. It's who we are.
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11: It's been Morgan Wallen at Wrigley Field. 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It's also been Luke Combs at Soldier Field. 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
0: 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I would be happy to do that one for you.

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0: Oh, yeah. I'd love it. Love it. 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

0: Hate How You Look is Josh Ross. This is Country Nights Live. You know, I caught up with Josh not that long ago and talked to him about a few things, including his musical influences.
1: Luis Capaldi would be a huge fan. You'd probably hear that in Piano Ballad. I mean, Steve Earle, you know, is the one that got me into country music. You can hear that through some of the songs. And yeah, I just have so many different influences. We have a song like Mad at Me on the record that's like 808, more trappy. And maybe that's the Akon or Jeezy and stuff like that I used to listen to growing up. And yeah, there's a lot of cool stuff.
2: The Akon song's on the album.
1: Yeah, the Akon song's on the record, yeah.
2: Okay.
1: So there's a wide range. It's like you go from a song called Drunk Right Now with Akon to Scared of Getting Sober, that's like a very serious, you know, song about drinking. So it's yeah, it's cool. I feel like that's me as a person though. It's like I am a Gemini, which I don't know if people, you know, pay attention to, but it's like I do feel like I'm like two people sometimes, and I like want to go out and party and have fun, but then it's like I'm never drinking again. I mean, it's that side of me. So no, it's cool.
2: Are you introverted?
1: No. Maybe at home I am. Okay. If that makes sense. Like when I'm around people, I'm not. But when I like alone time, it's like, okay, I want alone time.
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21: Across the country right now, at this very moment, there are probably arguments taking place about who's doing more of the housework, the homework, the shuttling of kids from this activity to that. It's true. By and large, women do more of this than men. But doesn't have to be that way. And if you and your spouse can level that playing field, it's going to make both of you and your kids happier. Psychologist Yelena Kecmanovic says this might be how you get there. As hard as it might be at first, try to think of your partner like a teammate, not an adversary. Learn how to do some of the chores your partner does to get a better understanding of how much effort something takes. And finally, take the time to acknowledge what the other person is doing. And every now and then, even express your appreciation. That'll go a long way. I'm Dr. Sanjay Gupta, helping you live a better life.
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Coming up this Friday, we've got Billy Bob Thornton. Yeah, the Billy Bob Thornton coming on the show with us. That's going to be a lot of fun. I think he and I have a few things in common he doesn't know about. Here's Bailey Zimmerman with Chevy Silverado. Why?

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I showed up and was shocked there was no chicken parm. My name's Justin. This is the Overnight Ride. This past Friday night, WrestleMania. Russell Dickerson tour was here in Nashville. It was RD's birthday party, so everybody celebrated accordingly with a few too many drinks. A great show. Tyler Hubbard opened up. Thomas Rhett showed up. Played one song because he lost a bet with Russell. And if he lost that bet, he had to open up for him. So he did one song, and then Russell took the stage. And many drinks were had, and I met many new friends. And those new friends said, hey, we should keep the party going. Which, let me tell you, never really say no to.

0: I said, sure. Where should we go? And they said, Miss Kelly's. And I went, Miss Kelly's. And they said, Miss Kelly's. And I went, that's weird. Getting Italian food at 11:30 at night. But I was along for the adventure. So I got on one of those cabs where the guy bikes in the front and there's like seats in the back. And on my way there, I'm trying to find the menu. I'm like, where are we going? I've never heard of this place in Nashville. I go, you know what'll be a good late night food? Chicken Parmesan. The chicken will absorb. The sauce will be nice. The cheese. Maybe I'll get some spaghetti at Miss Kelly's. So we show up. We get dropped off. We walk to Miss Kelly's. And I look at the sign and it says, Miss space Kelly's karaoke bar, which apparently is a Nashville staple. The entire ride on the back of this bike, I thought we were getting Italian. Because when you hear Miss Kelly's fast, it sounds like an Italian last name. So instead, I got a hot dog, which was not chicken parm, but still satisfied the craving.
1: We get you through the night or the early morning, depending on your perspective. The overnight ride will be right back.
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wrapped up just a couple hours ago. Big news out of there is that Luke Bryan announced a brand new album called Signs that will be out on September 18th. His country song came on the Overnight Ride.

Sometimes we just need a fun song for summer. This is one of those. I'm Justin. It's The Overnight Ride, written by Morgan Wallen and Ernest. New now from Gavin Adcock. Wannabe on The Overnight Ride.

My name's Justin. This is the Overnight Ride. Jason Aldean celebrating Mother's Day. Put up a couple throwback pictures. One with his mom. Let me tell you, he had a mean bowl cut. I feel like if you had a bowl cut as a kid, you became a funny adult. She said.

0: The news we kind of knew, but now we officially know. My name's Justin. This is The Overnight Ride. Cody Johnson, brand new album, Bank to the Trinity, out June 26th. He released the track listing at a show this past weekend. So you look through it, 16 songs, Brothers Osborne on the album. There's a song for his son, JC, just born a couple months ago. In track number 12, called Shoot the Bull, will feature Luke Combs. Now, it was heavily hinted that this would be happening, but now that it is writing and many people have seen it and it's reported, Cody Johnson, Luke Combs song, very, very soon.
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0: back.
1: The Be Her perfume will be out on the 17th. If you missed the limited drop a couple weeks ago, it'll be nationwide on the 17th at Ulta's. It's Ella Langley, Be Her, on the Overnight Ride.

Ian Munsick, getting ready to become a bar owner in Deadwood, South Dakota. His Cowboy Bar and Western Grill will be open this August. Here he is, Love is Blind, on the Overnight Ride.

I'm Justin. This is the Overnight Ride. Now, I haven't seen the numbers from this past weekend, but I am assuming that Luke Combs broke another attendance record in Oklahoma. And I was kind of right about who would shotgun a beer with him. Former Oklahoma Sooners football players, including current Eagles player Lane Johnson, which is a sign to me that they will win the Super Bowl this year. I'm pulling the strings here, but I want them to win. So my mental health is good.

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0: pizza in the morning helps sop up all that alcohol. And if we can have it where I can stay in bed and eat the pizza, and just get it in my gullet as fast as I can, I'm in. 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A pizza burn, top 10 worst feeling in the world. Now that we can drink it, we're just burning the whole esophagus, which will help you forget about your throbbing headache from the night before.
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As a society, we are advancing well beyond where I thought we'd be. I'm Justin. It's the Overnight Ride because now we have drinkable pizza. So Pizza Hut has unveiled a drinkable pizza that blends melted cheese with curry sauce. It's only in Japan, unfortunately, and only till June 15th. Let me tell you, I love this. And I hate this at the same time. I love it because after all, a rough night out, a nice

Red Rocks, the Ryman, a bunch of shows in his hometown, and the Grand Ole Opry. Tyler Nance listed off his bucket list venues. Grand Ole Opry is happening. June 16th, he makes his debut. It's Tyler Nance, Keeps Me Sane on the Overnight Ride.

I've moved on from my wrong predictions of who Morgan Wallen would walk out with at his shows in Indianapolis this past weekend. We're looking forward to Gainesville this weekend in Florida. If he doesn't walk out with Tim Tebow, I'll stop predicting. I won't, but I'll be very ashamed of myself.

0: Alexandra K. Street for the Heart on the Overnight Ride. She's playing CMA Fest here in Nashville in just a couple weeks. There's a very specific goal for her show. She is selling bows on her website. She wants everybody at the show to wear bows. This is like when at Pitbull shows, everybody wears ball caps, or at Hardy shows, everybody dresses as Hardy. She wants to do the same, except with bows. I kind of hope it happens. If I get a free one, I'll wear it.
1: The Overnight Ride. Third shifters, those that drive the big rigs, and all of you that just can't sleep. The Overnight Ride will be right back.
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1: I respect the preparation. I feel like me and John Party would get along. He is ready to go to the UK. 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I mean, we're on the same level. It's John Party boots off on the overnight ride.

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It doesn't really get you anything, and that's really lame. I'm Justin. It's the overnight ride. So two commencement speeches over the past week from two country stars. Eric Church did one at UNC. His whole speech was about guitar and life. Very cool. It's on YouTube. Riley Green last week got an honorary doctorate degree from Jacksonville State, his alma mater, which allows you to speak. That is like the loophole, apparently. They give you the doctorate. You're allowed to participate in the ceremony. Then afterwards, they have like a meet and greet for donors. Like, that's lame. Like, you don't, that's it. You get the piece of paper. It's this honorary doctorate. You can hang it on the wall. There's no like discount at the cafeteria, discount at the merch store. Like, I mean, they probably get those, but I'm saying like a regular person get an honorary doctorate. Don't get anything. There's no perks. The only thing that you get out of this is something I've strived my whole life for, is to be a doctor, but

0: actually be a doctor. Like, I love to call friends before their wedding and say, make sure you put Dr. Justin Franiak on my name tag so people who I don't know walk into the wedding think I'm more important than I am. I feel like getting the honorary doctorate takes a little bit of guilt off your back if you try and pull that move to impress strangers at your friends' weddings. You don't get anything. You don't even get like a free bowl of soup.
1: Be right back.
2: Third shifters and those that avoid the sun. Thank you for being part of our family. The overnight ride will be right back.
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0: changed my mind on the overnight ride. I was complaining about his honorary doctorate earlier. Not that he got it. It doesn't get you any perks. Like, there's, you just kind of get it and you speak and you leave. But he had a big week. He played with the Savannah Bananas over the weekend, the traveling baseball team. He did get a hit. And now for season 30 of The Voice, Riley Green will be a new coach. It will be him, Kelly Clarkson, and Adam Levine on the upcoming season, which I don't know if they're filming it yet, but Riley Green will be a new coach, and he will be turning his chair.
1: 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We'll be right back.
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0: My name's Justin. This is the Overnight Ride. Who's this?
1: Jeff the Joke Guy.
0: Jeff calling us from Dallas. Makes you laugh, makes you cringe, makes you think, makes you groan. What do you got?
1: What do you get when you cross a Cocker Spaniel, a poodle, and a rooster?
0: A Cocker Spaniel, a poodle, and a rooster. What?
1: A Cocker Poodle Do.
0: So dumb.
1: So stupid, it's funny. We were supposed to celebrate my mom's 63rd birthday, but due to drinking and bad decisions, none of us were able to make it. Why don't skeletons fight each other?
0: Why don't skeletons fight each other? Why?
1: Because they don't have any guts. Why did the computer go to the doctor?
0: Why did the computer go to the doctor? Why?
1: Because it caught a virus.
0: Oh, man.
1: Why can't your nose be 12 inches long?
0: Because then it'd be a foot.
1: Yep.
0: There we go.
1: What has a head, a tail, but no body?
0: A head, a tail, but no body. A quarter?
1: Yeah, a coin.
0: There we go.
1: This is Jeff the Joke Guy. Signing off.
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0: Russell Dickerson did not go through a table at his show here in Nashville. I was hoping for it. My name's Justin. It's the Overnight Ride. WrestleMania tour, wrestling themed, came to Nashville on Friday night. I got to be there. It was great. So Tyler Hubbard opened up for Russell Dickerson, and then there was a pause. And Thomas Rhett just appeared on stage. He sang Die a Happy Man acoustically. And I was like, what is going on? Everybody was saying, what is going on? Apparently, these two had a bet together. And whoever lost had to open up for the other one. And that was Thomas paying off his debt. I don't know what the bet was, but I need to find out.
1: We're here for you. Second and third shifters, we are here for you. More of the Overnight Ride is next.
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0: went to a concert.
1: Wound up doing a whole bunch of squats. My name's Justin. This is The Overnight Ride. Was fortunate enough to go see the Eagles this past weekend. Legendary band. I love Joe Walsh. Of course, Vince Gill is in the band. Glenn Frey's son, Deacon Frey, and Don Henley. A legendary band. I didn't know two songs. I thought I would know 50%. I think I knew 95% of the songs. Anyway, it happened to be at a stadium here in Nashville where Vanderbilt plays football. So it is bleachers. Not the greatest thing to sit on for 3 hours of music. So they come on stage. They do about three songs. They take a break and they say, "We've got 2 hours of music. Everybody take a seat." And I go, "Oh, great. Don't have to stand the whole time. The Eagles have been around forever, so the crowd is a little bit older." Just my observation. So I don't want to stand as long as most people do.

0: at a concert. 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And I'm like, I got to stand up. If I don't stand up, I'm going to pass out because these bleachers are sending shivers up my spine. 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I go to stand up. No one stands up. I fake a stretch and a yawn. I sit back down. I wait for the next song. I go to stand up. I fake a stretch and a yawn. 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I wait like two more songs. I do it again. No one stands up. No one stands up until the encore. People around me must have thought that I was bored with the show, like disrespecting the Eagles. It's like, you know, when you're at church, you're not sure if you're supposed to stand or sit, or you're at a wedding and you're not sure where you're supposed to stand or sit during certain parts. That's what I was doing the entire time during the Eagles. Embarrassed myself, but at least I stretched my back out. Encore came on, everybody stood. My back thanked me.
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0: This is the part of the week where I tell you I was completely wrong on who was going to walk out with Morgan Wallen at his shows this past weekend. I'm Justin. It's the Overnight Ride. Played in Indiana. I thought we'd get Tyrese Haliburton, who plays for the Pacers. Daniel Jones, who plays for the Colts. Night one on Friday, we got nobody. Night two, we got Caitlin Clark, who plays for the Indiana Fever, the WNBA, arguably the greatest women's college player of all time. How is that not on my card? I have failed you once again. I did not get the walkout right.
1: We're here for you. Second and third shifters, we are here for you. More of the Overnight Ride is next.
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22: With breaks of sun and some cloudiness today, a few isolated showers possible around the area with high temperatures at about 81. Southwest winds 10 to 20. For tonight, clear and quiet with a low near 52. Northwest winds 10 to 15. Then with mainly sunny skies Wednesday, one up to 76 with northwest winds 10 to 15. Headed back to 49 on Wednesday night. I'm Paul Trombley. Right now, 65.

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0: 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That is Ella Langley. Right before that, your latest Post Malone Jelly Roll national text keyword. You could be off to see them in the city of your choice, unless, of course, you choose Ames. And then, like we said, you could probably just ride with us.
1: Or you could fly, get a fly around a little, come back.
0: Come back. Yeah. We see you didn't even go to the show. Oh, no, I'm going to the one in Ames. Just wanted to go see that city. I do want to point out, on my way in this morning, I noticed this accident, which I know you will get to in traffic coming up here in a moment. But there is an issue on the entrance ramp to 80 westbound from 2nd Avenue. So as I'm coming up on this morning, because every morning I'm coming from Altoona to Urbandale, you've got so many lights, like so many like sirens, light. Well, not, I don't see the sirens, but
1: like emergency lights.
0: Emergency lights. Thank you.
1: You're welcome.
0: Thank you. Well, better said. Better said it better. But I'm like, what is going on here? I was like, this is crazy how many lights there are. Hmm. And you get up there, it would look, I couldn't see a second car, but the one car I could see was like in the middle of the entrance, halfway up, but on its top, to the point where you're like, how did that even happen?
1: Yeah, interesting.
0: But from the looks of it,
1: I hope everything's okay.
0: It looks like it could take a little bit for that to get cleaned up, so be careful through there.
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0: All right, there are some stories that it happens a lot in Danger's Daily Dumbass where I think, there's a dumbass here, but do I even want to use it? Because it's like, I just, this story doesn't make me feel good.
1: Yeah, okay.
0: Mm-hmm. That doesn't often happen with me.
1: In Word of the
0: in
1: Day.
0: In Word of the Day.
1: That's true.
0: But this one was on the fence, and I decided, you know what? I'm going to include it. I'm putting it out there as a
1: You're
0: Word
1: not
0: of the
1: a
0: Day.
1: Gatekeeper.
0: No.
1: No.
0: And we'll let the chips fall where they may. Have you ever heard of Humanol?
1: No.
0: You sound nervous.
1: I don't know. You've made me nervous.
0: It was a pharmaceutical product from 100 years ago for things like surgical treatment of scars, wound disinfection, wound revisions, which I don't know what that means. But Humanol got its name because it is made from liquefied human fat. Does that gross you out at all?
1: I don't need it.
0: Or do you think to yourself,
1: I got enough. On my own. So
0: why do you think all my wound revisions are
1: so good?
0: Are going so well.
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11: With breaks of sun and some cloudiness today, a few isolated showers possible around the area with high temperatures at about 81. Southwest winds 10 to 20. For tonight, clear and quiet with a low near 52. Northwest winds 10 to 15. Then with mainly sunny skies Wednesday, one up to 76 with northwest winds 10 to 15. Headed back to 49 on Wednesday night. I'm Paul Trombley. Right now, 66.
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14: We have that one accident, 80 westbound. The entrance ramp is blocked at 2nd Avenue due to an accident there. So be careful. That's right now traffic.
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2: Michael is now the second highest grossing biopic of all time. Behind?
0: Walk the Line.
2: Bohemian Rhapsody.
0: Bohemian Rhapsody.
2: Yes.
0: That was my second guess.
2: Was it?
0: No, I actually, that one never even popped
2: in
0: my head.
2: Your brain.
0: I don't know why Ray and Walk the Line were the only two I had.
2: NBC Universal held its upfront presentation yesterday. What people are saying is the big news of the day. They're developing a series based on the Fast and Furious universe for Peacock. Vin Diesel made the announcement. He actually said there are 4 shows in the works, but NBC was only, we're only going to bring up one. We're going to talk about one right now.
0: Yeah. Because those other 3 are probably going away.
2: Also brewing at Peacock, Crystal Lake, Friday the 13th prequel series. There's a crime thriller, The Good Daughter, starring Rose Byrne. Dig, an archaeological comedy starring Amy Poehler and Hugh Laurie.
0: There could be something there.
2: There could be. And new shows on NBC schedule include a comedy called Newlywed, starring real-life spouses Tay Leone and Tim Daly, with Jamie Lee Curtis as a recurring character. And somebody put out a list of the weird roles that some actors took at the start of their careers. Glenn Powell, he was the long-fingered boy in Spy Kids 3D Game Over.
0: The long-fingered boy.
2: Long-fingered boy. Emma Stone, she was the voice of Brenda Song's Pomeranian on The Sweet Life of Zack and Cody. And Jack Black was a stoner in I Still Know What You Did Last Summer.
0: Really? Did you know that?
2: It's like, now I want to go back and look, I don't want to watch the movie.
0: Are you okay watching a scary movie?
2: I could probably
0: movie?
2: Take a little clip, be like Jack Black in I Still Know What You Did.
0: But if you know what happens, isn't it a little less scary?
2: You would think.
0: Yes.
2: You would think.
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17: With breaks of sun and some cloudiness today, a few isolated showers possible around the area with high temperatures at about 81. Southwest winds 10 to 20. For tonight, clear and quiet with a low near 52. Northwest winds 10 to 15. Then with mainly sunny skies Wednesday, one up to 76 with northwest winds 10 to 15. Headed back to 49 on Wednesday night. I'm Paul Trombley. Right now, 66.
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1: 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Right now, traffic from the Mr. Electric Traffic Center.
2: We have that one accident. 80 westbound. The entrance ramp is blocked at 2nd Avenue due to an accident there. So be careful. That's right now traffic.
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0: 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That is Jason Aldean. It's Danger and Lindsay. 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Are we getting any rain?
1: It does not look like it. Not here, at least.
0: At least not in Urbandale. On my way here, there was lightning in the sky.
1: I mean, it looks like maybe we should be getting some, but we're not.
0: I don't need a ton. Just water.
1: Just a nice little rain.
0: Water some of that new stuff that's gone in the ground. Give us just a little bit.
2: Making you feel a little better about yourself. One idiot at a time. It's Danger's Daily Dumbass.
0: All right. I'm worried.
1: Tell me.
0: That I'm a suspect.
1: Oh.
0: Police in Florida are investigating two burglars. They hopped the fence at a high school, messed around on bicycles and other equipment. I do love the thought of, hey, we're going to steal some stuff, but we are going to have fun with this. We're not just going to get in and do the job. Uh-huh. We're going to play around on some bikes and some equipment.
1: So far, this doesn't sound like you.
0: Then they stole 100 hot dogs and ice cream.
1: Okay. And now I see
0: that
1: where,
0: sounds
1: now like, I see where the danger came in.
0: I thought when I read this story, we should do that for dinner.
1: Hot dogs and ice cream?
0: Mm-hmm. Not necessarily together.
1: Yeah.
0: But not
1: one
0: not,
1: after the
0: but
1: other.
0: But not necessarily together. We'll see what ends up happening. Did you see the guy in Hawaii that threw the rock at the seal?
1: Mm-mm.
0: You didn't?
1: Mm-mm.
0: So there's video of this. He's throwing, and it's a big rock, at an endangered mock seal in Hawaii. They call it the mock seal because it will make fun of you.
1: The interesting thing is you don't even have to tell me it's an endangered seal.
0: Do you just assume?
1: No, I'm just saying, like, if he's throwing a rock at a seal,
0: and
1: I don't
0: animal.
1: Care what seal it is. That's dumb.
0: After they have video of him, and when confronted, apparently he said this. I thought for sure that this was made up just so people would dislike the guy more, which I don't think we needed more reasons. But apparently his response was, I'm rich, I can pay the fines. He will be prosecuted. Very happy to hear that.
1: Yeah.
0: And they do say a vigilante, which now I feel like we're in a comic book movie.
1: A little bit.
0: A vigilante did beat him up.
1: I'm not going to condone anything.
0: Well, I can tell you this.
1: But
0: if the vigilante gets arrested and does get in trouble, he won't make it in Danger's Daily Dumbass.
1: No, he will not.
0: I'll tell you that much.
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15: With breaks of sun and some cloudiness today, a few isolated showers possible around the area with high temperatures at about 81. Southwest winds 10 to 20. For tonight, clear and quiet with a low near 52. Northwest winds 10 to 15. Then with mainly sunny skies Wednesday, one up to 76 with northwest winds 10 to 15. Headed back to 49 on Wednesday night. I'm Paul Trombley. Right now, 66.
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2: 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Right now, traffic from the Mr. Electric Traffic Center.
1: We have that one accident. 80 westbound. The entrance ramp is blocked at 2nd Avenue due to an accident there. So be careful. That's right now traffic.
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2: Ella Langley is the first female country artist to have the top two spots on the Billboard Hot 100. Choosin' Texas is number one for a ninth week, and Be Her is at number two. The only other country artist to do this was Morgan Wallen last May. He actually had the top three spots at that point, but that's not all. Ella is in a good spot right now.
0: Well, then, think about
2: it. It is Choosin' Texas is the most played song on TouchTunes jukeboxes so far this year.
0: Hey, nice.
2: Morgan Wallen's I'm the Problem, Paul is at number two.
0: So then let's also look at this. She's in the top two spots. Last person to do that, Morgan Wallen. And then you're like, now you guys have a duet out together.
2: And you have the top two spots on the jukeboxes.
0: Could be flying up towards that top three here.
2: Eric Church returned to Chapel Hill with a message built around music. He spoke at the 2026 spring commencement at UNC Chapel Hills, and he got an honorary degree.
0: Yeah.
2: Pretty cool. He used his guitar as the main image of his speech, explaining how each string could represent part of a full life. In a remark shared during the ceremony, he connected those strings to faith, family, relationships, ambition, community, and individuality. And then at the end of it, he closed it all up by performing Carolina, and everybody loved it.
0: I guarantee they did.
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12: With breaks of sun and some cloudiness today, a few isolated showers possible around the area with high temperatures at about 81. Southwest winds 10 to 20. For tonight, clear and quiet with a low near 52. Northwest winds 10 to 15. Then with mainly sunny skies Wednesday, one up to 76 with northwest winds 10 to 15. Headed back to 49 on Wednesday night. I'm Paul Trombley. Right now, 66.
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1: 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Right now, traffic from the Mr. Electric Traffic Center.
2: We have that one accident. 80 westbound. The entrance ramp is blocked at 2nd Avenue due to an accident there. So be careful. That's right now traffic.
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3: Yeah, let's go.
2: Coming up this Friday, we have another chance for you to pick up a $25 gift card coming up at 8:10. I found an interesting thing. You and I were talking a bit about this. This is apparently something that is trending. They call it Jimmy Buffett maxing. And what Jimmy Buffett maxing is it encourages people to live their life like Jimmy. As one fan said, quote, he didn't let the little things worry him. Most importantly, he built a life that felt like a 24/7 vacation.
3: I mean, yeah, that was his persona. I don't know if we know that's how Jimmy Buffett was in real life.
2: Right. He could have worried about a lot of things.
3: He could have, yeah. He could have had a lot of worries.
2: The other thing is this. I'm all for it. I'm all for Jimmy Buffett.
3: I like the idea of it. It's like, hey, chill out.
2: Treat life like it's a vacation.
3: Have a margarita.
2: You know what's easy? And because I Googled it. Uh-huh. Jimmy Buffett's estimated net worth was about $1 billion.
3: Yeah, his persona works.
2: And you can...
3: He Jimmy Buffett maxed to the max.
2: Yeah. Yes. But if I had $1 billion, I could vacation 24/7.
3: That's a good point.
2: I could never stop vacationing. It works.
3: That's all you'd have to do.
2: The other thing that I love about it is when somebody gives you the advice of just don't worry about the little things. I don't know if that's up to people.
3: Yeah.
2: If you talk to somebody that deals with anxiety and you're...
3: You say, don't worry. Don't worry about that. Thanks. Oh, okay.
2: Thanks, Doc.
3: Wow, I'm cured.
2: That was easy. Oh, what? You're depressed? Be happier. Look at the bright
3: yeah,
2: side.
3: Yeah, who knew that therapist right? jobs were so easy?
2: That's simple.
3: Stop it.
2: Yeah.
3: Okay.
2: Come in and tell me your problems. It's like the Peanuts cartoon with that advice.
4: Yeah. 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
6: With breaks of sun and some cloudiness today, a few isolated showers possible around the area with high temperatures at about 81. Southwest winds 10 to 20. For tonight, clear and quiet with a low near 52. Northwest winds 10 to 15. Then with mainly sunny skies Wednesday, one up to 76 with northwest winds 10 to 15. Headed back to 49 on Wednesday night. I'm Paul Trombley. Right now, 66.
7: 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Right now, traffic from the Mr. Electric Traffic Center.
8: We have the exit ramp blocked, I-235 eastbound at the exit to East University. That's due to an accident there. We also have an entrance ramp blocked, 80 westbound to 2nd Avenue, blocked due to an accident there as well. So be careful out there this morning. That's right now, traffic.

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2: Michael is now the second highest grossing biopic of all time. Behind?
0: Walk the Line.
2: Bohemian Rhapsody.
0: Bohemian Rhapsody.
2: Yes.
0: It was my second guess.
2: Was it?
0: No, I actually, that one never even popped in my head.
2: Your brain.
0: I don't know why Ray and Walk the Line were the only two I had.
2: NBC Universal held its upfront presentation yesterday. What people are saying is the big news of the day. They're developing a series based on the Fast and Furious universe for Peacock. Vin Diesel made the announcement. He actually said there are four shows in the works, but NBC was only, we're only going to bring up one. We're going to talk about one right now. Also brewing at Peacock, Crystal Lake, Friday the 13th prequel series. There's a crime thriller, The Good Daughter, starring Rose Byrne. Dig, an archaeological comedy starring Amy Poehler and Hugh Laurie. New shows on NBC schedule include a comedy called Newlywed, starring real-life spouses Tay Leone and Tim Daly, with Jamie Lee Curtis as a recurring character. And somebody put out a list of the weird roles that some actors took at the start of their careers. Glenn Powell, he was the long-fingered boy in Spy Kids 3D Game Over.
0: The long-fingered boy.
2: Long-fingered boy. Emma Stone, she was the voice of Brenda Song's Pomeranian on The Sweet Life of Zack and Cody. And Jack Black was a stoner in I Still Know What You Did Last Summer.
0: Really? Did you know that?
2: It's like, now I want to go back and look, I don't want to watch the movie.
0: Are you okay watching a scary movie?
2: I can probably
0: movie?
2: Take a little clip, be like Jack Black in I Still Know What You Did Last
0: But if you
2: summer.
0: Know what happens, isn't it a little less scary?
2: You would think.
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0: from the Mr. Handyman of Des Moines Weather Center.
12: With breaks of sun and some cloudiness today, a few isolated showers possible around the area with high temperatures at about 81. Southwest winds 10 to 20. For tonight, clear and quiet with a low near 52. Northwest winds 10 to 15. Then with mainly sunny skies Wednesday, one up to 76 with northwest winds 10 to 15. Headed back to 49 on Wednesday night. I'm Paul Trombley. Right now, 66.
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1: 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Right now, traffic from the Mr. Electric Traffic Center.
2: We have 80 westbound. The entrance ramp is blocked at the entrance ramp from 2nd Avenue due to an accident in that area. Also, I-235 eastbound. The exit ramp is blocked at East University because of an accident there as well. So be careful out there. That's right now traffic.
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That is Cody Johnson. It's 7:34 with Danger and Lindsay. Here's Chase Rice in Florida, Georgia Line.

0: 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Chase Rice, Florida Georgia Line. It's Danger and Lindsay. You've been talking hantavirus. You are all in on researching and figuring this out.
1: It's not even that I'm all in on it. It's just that the news of it just keeps popping up in all my stuff. I'm not searching out the hantavirus. It's searched me out.
0: It's searching you out.
1: But what I find so interesting about it, so this is this virus that was on the cruise ship, mm-hmm. and, you know, several people died on it.
0: Well, I was going to say, and sounds to be very deadly.
1: And then they got everybody off, and I think there's like 17 or something people in the United States now. They flew them to Omaha,
0: right.
1: and now they're in this quarantine center. But what I find very interesting is they're like, listen, the threat to the public is nothing. Guys, stop worrying about it. You're fine. Everybody's fine. Got this taken care of. Nothing to worry about. But then they keep bringing it. Like, you guys are the one that makes me feel like...
0: Yeah, oh, yeah.
1: Like, you guys are the one that keep bringing it up. I'm not bringing anything up. And you're still hitting me over the head with it.
0: Well, not only that, it's like... It felt like it was like, hey, don't worry. Everything's fine. It's not that big of a deal. It's like, but we won't even let you see these cruise passengers is what it felt like.
1: We're going to give you live, up-to-the-minute updates about what's happening with
0: I agree
1: them.
0: With, yeah, it is almost one of those you think it's like, okay, you're telling me it's not a big deal, but it feels like you're acting like
1: you're
0: it's a big
1: acting
0: deal.
1: So where are we at deal. Here? Yeah.
0: I'm with you.
1: I don't know.
0: Very confused by it.
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12: With breaks of sun and some cloudiness today, a few isolated showers possible around the area with high temperatures at about 81. Southwest winds 10 to 20. For tonight, clear and quiet with a low near 52. Northwest winds 10 to 15. Now with mainly sunny skies Wednesday, one up to 76 with northwest winds 10 to 15. Headed back to 49 on Wednesday night. I'm Paul Trombley. Right now, 67.
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2: 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Right now, traffic from the Mr. Electric Traffic Center.
1: We have 80 westbound. The entrance ramp is blocked at the entrance ramp from 2nd Avenue due to an accident in that area. Also, I-235 eastbound. The exit ramp is blocked at East University because of an accident there as well. So be careful out there. That's right now traffic.

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0: 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That is Jordan Davis. 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Coming up in just a matter of moments, we'll give you another chance to pick up a $25 El Bait Shop gift card. That is destination number one for our patio tour. We'll be out there Friday starting at 4 o'clock, so hopefully you can join us. All right, I want to know your thoughts on this.
1: Okay.
0: Because I
1: love
0: some.
1: To give my thoughts on things.
0: This is the first I've ever heard of this. You know, I'm a fan of tattoos. I don't have any, but I do.
1: Right. You love Ink Masters.
0: Yes, I appreciate the artwork. Somebody who's good at it. When you see somebody who's had a tattoo and you're like, man, that is fantastic.
1: Mm-hmm.
0: So I appreciate the artwork, but not this much. They say, and this comes from the National Association for the Preservation of Skin Art, that tattooed people can bequeath their tattoos to loved ones.
1: Mm-hmm.
0: So, after their death, they can actually remove the tattoo and then give it to the person that they want to leave it for.
1: I'm going to say no to this one. Like you said, there can be some beautiful art.
0: Right.
1: But I feel like that art goes away when that person goes away.
0: It stays
1: on
0: the body.
1: When that person dies, the artwork dies with them.
0: That's how I feel.
1: Yeah. I mean, you can take pictures of it. You know what I mean?
0: Yeah. Yes. Take a picture.
1: I mean, you can still see it. You can remember it, but
0: it just...
1: I don't need it framed in my house.
0: No. It gives me like Silence of the Lambs vibes.
1: And now maybe some people are very into this. I can tell you, anybody in my life, I'm good. I'll remember.
0: I'll remember. Do you have to take it? Like when they say they can leave it to somebody in the will. That's one thing I've never thought about.
1: I believe you can say no. Yeah.
0: Can you?
1: Or, I mean, sometimes somebody's got to get rid of things.
0: If you can't say no because it's in a will, that could be a funny prank. Now I'm thinking of all the things I want to leave to my siblings. My brothers will be like, great, now I have to take care of this until I go?
1: Oh, no.
0: Wish he never would have left me that in the will.
2: 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Nash News Now. John Party celebrates his California Sunrise album with a 10th anniversary edition out June 12th.
3: 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I want to see what this is about.
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17: With breaks of sun and some cloudiness today, a few isolated showers possible around the area with high temperatures at about 81. Southwest winds 10 to 20. For tonight, clear and quiet with a low near 52. Northwest winds 10 to 15. Then with mainly sunny skies Wednesday, one up to 76 with northwest winds 10 to 15. Headed back to 49 on Wednesday night. I'm Paul Trombley. Right now, 67.
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1: We have 80 westbound. The entrance ramp is blocked at the entrance ramp from 2nd Avenue due to an accident in that area. Also, I-235 eastbound. The exit ramp is blocked at East University because of an accident there as well. So be careful out there. That's right now traffic.
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0: 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We're going to be at El Bait Shop. Very, very excited for this.
1: It's going to kick off at 4 o'clock.
0: 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We have brand new shirts for this year, a limited number at each of our stops that, you know, while the supplies last, come out and grab them. We'd love to set you up with one. And then also, we will have Post Malone Jelly Roll tickets to give away this week that you can sign up to win. We have a great grand prize at the end of the entire thing. And the more you make it out to and sign up, the more chances you have to win.
1: That's right.
0: For that grand prize that includes Post Malone Jelly Roll floor seats for that show at Jack Tri Stadium, an autographed Luke Combs guitar from when he was here in Ames.
1: A restaurant gift card.
0: Gift cards to every place we go to.
1: Yeah.
0: So you're going to get a whole bunch with that grand prize. What we were doing with El Bait Shop, we figured bait being in the name, country music having our fair share of songs that mention fishing, we're going to drop in a song clip from a song that mentions something to do with fishing.
1: And you just have to tell us who it is and what song it is.
0: This is one of the newer clips we've used, maybe ever, from a song.
1: Oh,
0: so
1: wow.
0: Caller number 7, are you going to be able to get it? 515-915-0973. Here's your clip. Never been fishing, never been mudding. I'm going to give it to you again because the whole thing is fast.
1: Yeah. Never been fishing, never been mudding. And that is actually the entire song.
0: I was going to say, we could probably play you the whole song and still get it in clipped version. 515-915-0973. Good luck.
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12: With breaks of sun and some cloudiness today, a few isolated showers possible around the area with high temperatures at about 81. Southwest winds 10 to 20. For tonight, clear and quiet with a low near 52. Northwest winds 10 to 15. Then with mainly sunny skies Wednesday, one up to 76 with northwest winds 10 to 15. Headed back to 49 on Wednesday night. I'm Paul Trombley. Right now, 67.
13: 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Right now, traffic from the Mr. Electric Traffic Center.
14: We have 80 westbound. The entrance ramp is blocked at the entrance ramp from 2nd Avenue due to an accident in that area. Also, I-235 eastbound. The exit ramp is blocked at East University because of an accident there as well. So be careful out there. That's Right Now Traffic.
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17: Awesome.
16: Yeah, who's this?
17: This is Serena.
16: Serena, how are you?
17: I'm great. How are you?
16: Fantastic. All right, Serena, you are in line to win a $25 El Bait Shop gift card. Hopefully you can come out and join us at our patio tour stop this Friday starting at 4. But Serena, what we are going to do with El Bait Shop, bait being in the name, we're going to play you a clip. Has something to do with fishing. You need to give us the title of the song and the artist. Are you ready?
17: Yes.
18: Never been fishing, never been money.
16: All right, Serena. Let's start with this. Who sings the song?
17: Tucker Wetmore.
16: Tucker Wetmore is correct. The name of the song?
17: Brunette.
16: Brunette is correct, Serena. Very well done. Not a problem at all for you. We are going to hook you up with a $25 gift card to El Bait Shop. We will be partying there coming up on Friday, stop number 1 of the patio tour. Serena, congratulations.
17: Awesome. Thank you.
16: You are very, very welcome, Serena. We will have another chance for you to win tomorrow morning, 8:10 with Danger and Lindsay. Here's Chase Matthew, darling.
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2: Michael is now the second highest grossing biopic of all time. Behind?
0: Walk the Line.
2: Bohemian Rhapsody.
0: Bohemian Rhapsody.
2: Yes.
0: It was my second guess.
2: Was it?
0: No, I actually, that one never even popped
2: in
0: my head.
2: Your brain.
0: I don't know why Ray and Walk the Line were the only two I had.
2: NBC Universal held its upfront presentation yesterday. What people are saying is the big news of the day. They're developing a series based on the Fast and Furious universe for Peacock. Vin Diesel made the announcement. He actually said there are 4 shows in the works, but NBC we're only going to bring up one. We're going to talk about one right now. Also brewing at Peacock, Crystal Lake, Friday the 13th prequel series. There's a crime thriller, The Good Daughter, starring Rose Byrne. Dig, an archaeological comedy starring Amy Poehler and Hugh Laurie. New shows on NBC schedule include a comedy called Newlywed, starring real-life spouses Tay Leone and Tim Daly, with Jamie Lee Curtis as a recurring character. And somebody put out a list of the weird roles that some actors took at the start of their careers. Glenn Powell, he was the long-fingered boy in Spy Kids 3D Game Over.
0: The long-fingered boy.
2: Long-fingered boy. Emma Stone, she was the voice of Brenda Song's Pomeranian on The Sweet Life of Zack and Cody. And Jack Black was a stoner in I Still Know What You Did Last Summer.
0: Really? Did you know that?
2: It's like, now I want to go back and look, but I don't want to watch the movie.
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0: movie?
2: Take a little clip, be like Jack Black in I Still Know What You Did Last
0: If you
2: Summer.
0: Know what happens, isn't it a little less scary?
2: You would think.
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6: A few passing showers or a storm possible for midday into early afternoon. Otherwise, with a mix of clouds and sun, up to 81 with a gusty southwest wind. For tonight, clear and quiet with a low near 52. Northwest winds 10 to 15. Then with mainly sunny skies Wednesday, up to 76 with northwest winds 10 to 15. Headed back to 49 on Wednesday night. I'm Paul Trombley. Right now, 67.
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2: We have 80 westbound. The entrance ramp is blocked at the entrance ramp from 2nd Avenue due to an accident in that area. Also, I-235 eastbound. The exit ramp is blocked at East University because of an accident there as well. So be careful out there. That's right now traffic.
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Coming up, it's Megan Maroney right now. 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
0: The first British group to debut at number one on the Billboard 200.
2: Yeah.
0: With their first album, One Direction. They did in 2012 with Up All Night. Yeah, they were the very first to do it.
2: That's wild.
0: Did you? Who would you have guessed?
2: First, I would say like the Beatles.
0: Well, I was going to say the Beatles, Rolling Stones.
2: Yeah.
0: Even like the Spice Girls. It's like you've had some huge things, but they were the only one to have the album debut there, first album debut there.
2: Interesting.
0: One single Google search takes more computing power than the entire moon landing mission in 1969.
2: Really makes you think.
0: Doesn't it? that it takes more computers to Google what happened than it did go. And the Guinness Book of World Records, do you know why it exists at all?
2: No. I know Guinness, the beer company, has to do with it.
0: Yes, the Guinness breweries. It all started because of an argument in 1951 over which game bird was faster. And the Guinness person, whichever Guinness person it was that was debating this, thought, we need a book that has all the answers to this stuff, so that way
2: we can actually figure out
0: what it is. And they said, do you want to know about the moon landing? We can tell you all about it.
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16: A few passing showers or a storm possible for midday into early afternoon. Otherwise, with a mix of clouds and sun, up to 81 with a gusty southwest wind. For tonight, clear and quiet with a low near 52. Northwest winds 10 to 15. Then with mainly sunny skies Wednesday, up to 76 with northwest winds 10 to 15. Headed back to 49 on Wednesday night. I'm Paul Trombley. Right now, 67.
1: 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Right now, traffic from the Mr. Electric Traffic Center.
2: We have the exit ramp blocked, I-235 eastbound at the exit ramp to East University because of an accident there, so be careful. 80 eastbound, the right shoulder is blocked in between 141 and 100th Street due to a stalled vehicle. We have Highway 5, the right shoulder is blocked in between Iowa 28 and the West Mixer due to a stalled vehicle. And I-35 southbound, the right shoulder is blocked in between County Roads G4R and Fillmore Street. That's 2 miles south of the Cumming area due to a stalled vehicle there. So be careful out there. That's right now traffic.

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1: Ella Langley is the first female country artist to have the top two spots on the Billboard Hot 100. She's in Texas is number one for a ninth week, and Bea Her is at number two. The only other country artist to do this was Morgan Wallen last May. He actually had the top three spots at that point, but that's not all. Ella is in a good spot right now. Choosing Texas is the most played song on TouchTunes jukeboxes so far this year.
2: Hey, nice.
1: Morgan Wallen's I'm the Problem, Paul, is at number two.
2: So then let's also look at this. She's in the top two spots. Last person to do that, Morgan Wallen. And then you're like, now you guys have a duet out together.
1: And you have the top two spots on the jukeboxes?
2: Could be flying up towards that top three here.
1: Eric Church returned to Chapel Hill with a message built around music. He spoke at the 2026 spring commencement at UNC Chapel Hills, and he got an honorary degree. He used his guitar as the main image of his speech, explaining how each string could represent part of a full life. In a remark shared during the ceremony, he connected those strings to faith, family, relationships, ambition, community, and individuality. And then at the end of it, he closed it all up by performing Carolina, and everybody loved it.
2: I guarantee they did.
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13: From the Mr. Handyman of Des Moines Weather Center.
14: A few passing showers or a storm possible for midday into early afternoon. Otherwise, with a mix of clouds and sun, up to 81 with a gusty southwest wind. For tonight, clear and quiet with a low near 52. Northwest winds 10 to 15. Then with mainly sunny skies Wednesday, up to 76 with northwest winds 10 to 15. Headed back to 49 on Wednesday night. I'm Paul Trombley. Right now, 67.
0: 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Right now, traffic from the Mr. Electric Traffic Center.
1: We have the exit ramp blocked, I-235 eastbound at the exit ramp to East University because of an accident there, so be careful. 80 eastbound, the right shoulder is blocked in between 141 and 100th Street due to a stalled vehicle. We have Highway 5. The right shoulder is blocked in between Iowa 28 and the West Mixer due to a stalled vehicle. And I-35 southbound, the right shoulder is blocked in between County Roads G4R and Fillmore Street. That's 2 miles south of the Cumming area due to a stalled vehicle there. So be careful out there. That's Right Now Traffic.
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0: 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Kid myself, that is John Morgan. It's Danger and Lindsay. I'm so pumped for patio tour stop number one.
1: That's right.
0: I've had trouble saying it.
1: You have had a really hard time with that.
0: We're going to be at El Bait Shop starting at 4 o'clock.
1: It's going to be a lot of fun. And like 4 o'clock, because I think last year we usually got started around 4:30.
0: But we start at 4 o'clock.
1: 4 o'clock.
0: So just concentrate on that.
1: 4 o'clock.
0: Well, I have a limited number of our brand new t-shirts to hand out, which I love this year.
1: Yeah, they're so fun.
0: But also, Post Malone Jelly Roll tickets to give away. And remember, at the end of the tour, we have 8 different places that we're going to be stopping at. But at the end of the tour, we will have a grand prize that includes floor seats for Post Malone and Jelly Roll, an autographed Luke Combs guitar, gift cards to all of our patio tour stops.
1: And more.
0: And the more places you get out to and sign up to win, the more chances you have to win.
1: Yeah, I know. It's so fun.
0: So make sure you come out and join us.
1: Plus, it's just a good time.
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0: And we are excited to have Post Malone and Jelly Roll headed our way in July.
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0: 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Stanger and Lindsay, we will be back together tomorrow afternoon as we head out for the first summer nights of the year.
1: It's always nice when I get to see you in the morning and then I get to see you in the evening.
0: I feel like that's nice
1: It's nice still a day, way to cap the day, you know?
0: Yes.
1: Yeah.
0: You know what the nice thing is? Is we are looking at beautiful weather for tomorrow for the first summer nights of the year. Again, we'll be at Carl Customs. You got the free ice cream. You got the cool cars. You got the food trucks. Do not miss it.
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17: A few passing showers or a storm possible for midday into early afternoon. Otherwise, with a mix of clouds and sun, up to 81 with a gusty southwest wind. For tonight, clear and quiet with a low near 52, northwest winds 10 to 15. Then with mainly sunny skies Wednesday, up to 76 with northwest winds 10 to 15. Headed back to 49 on Wednesday night. I'm Paul Trombley.
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1: It's the Mac Daddy.
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1: Try it tonight.
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You know, we always get a nice crowd, but there is always room for more. 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

0: Ella Langley, that is Be Her, Des Moines' new country leader, Nash FM 97.3. Look for that on her album, Dandelion, the same album you'll find Choosing Texas on. As the sun continues its fight against the clouds, we're still at 70 degrees. So looking tomorrow night at the first summer nights of the season at Carl Customs. Everything gets underway at 5 o'clock. The cars and trucks will be all set up by the time you get there. They'll have the front pad closed off with the ice cream truck, apparel, and some of their latest projects. Danger and Lindsay will be there. And so 5 o'clock, 5 to 7 is the event. And we draw a nice crowd, but always room for more. 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
10: A better life with Dr. Sanjay Gupta.
11: The risk of stroke goes up for all of us as we age. But for women, the risk really amplifies after menopause. In fact, 1 in 5 women in the United States between the ages of 55 and 75 will have a stroke. But according to a new study carried out by researchers in California, adhering to the Mediterranean diet can significantly lower that risk. One expert said, "We continue to see study after study showing that a predominantly plant-based diet improves all sorts of different outcomes. Now, with this diet in particular, you've seen it lower the risk of certain types of cancer, diabetes, depression, dementia, even gum disease. Now, as a reminder, the Mediterranean diet prioritizes eating vegetables, fruits, beans, olive oil, nuts and fish, and limiting meat and dairy." I'm Dr. Sanjay Gupta, helping you live a better life.
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21: A few passing showers or a storm possible from midday into early afternoon. Otherwise, with a mix of clouds and sun, up to 81 with a gusty southwest wind. For tonight, clear and quiet with a low near 52. Northwest winds 10 to 15. Then with mainly sunny skies Wednesday, up to 76 with northwest winds 10 to 15. Headed back to 49 on Wednesday night. I'm Paul Trombley. Right now, 68.
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0: 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It's been Morgan Wallen at Wrigley Field. It's been John Party in Las Vegas. It's also been Luke Combs at Soldier Field. You never know where we could send you next. Keep it right here on Nash FM 97.3 for details on your chances to win once-in-a-lifetime trips. 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

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So we just started this yesterday, a chance to fly away to see Post Malone and Jelly Roll on tour. Yeah, they're coming this way, but who's saying you can't see him twice? 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You could end up seeing him in the city of your choice.

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0: 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Happy to have Paul Revere's Pizza come back as a sweet deal this Friday. So, you know, just because they've got a lot of experience, I mean, they've been around for 45 years, doesn't mean that they don't know how to try new things. They've got a new barbecue chicken. They've got a new bacon pizza. I love bacon pizza. So on the south side, Indianola and East Park Avenue in Des Moines, let's be honest, you can drive pretty much anywhere in our area. 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
24: A few passing showers or a storm possible for midday into early afternoon. Otherwise, with a mix of clouds and sun, up to 81 with a gusty southwest wind. For tonight, clear and quiet with a low near 52, northwest winds 10 to 15. Then with mainly sunny skies Wednesday, up to 76 with northwest winds 10 to 15. Headed back to 49 on Wednesday night. I'm Paul Trombley. Right now, 73.
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0: 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I'm Kim Chase, wondering if you have been keeping up with the new Parker McCollum music. If not, I'm inviting you to join me today for my favorite time of the day, the Nash New Tune at Noon, featuring Parker today. 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
5: My favorite time of the day, sponsored by Ohana Steakhouse. Today we're featuring Texas boy Parker McCollum, who grew up working on ranches for his grandfather, listening to Willie Nelson, Bob Dylan, Towns Van Zandt, and I didn't know if you knew this or not, but he's multi-instrumental. He basically concentrates, though, on both the acoustic and electric guitar and the harmonica. So the name of this song is Killing Me.
6: Killing Me, actually, I wrote here at the ranch as well. I had Randy Rogers and Monte Criswell out here just kind of running around hunting, driving fast, BSing around, and writing songs in the evenings. And we're actually in the middle of another song, and I started playing that melody just kind of out of nowhere. And I stopped both of them, and I said, this melody, I don't know where this just came from, but we got to chase it. And so we kind of got into the Every Move You Make Is Killing Me, and just loved whenever that just kind of fell out of my brain and chased that whole idea, and turned out to be a great song on the record.
5: 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Today's Nash New Tune at Noon artist.

Parker McCollum. Today's Nash New Tune at Noon artist. You're going to find that song on his self-titled fifth studio album released in June of 2025. It's also on the deluxe edition. And you have got to see the video because his beautiful wife, it's her video debut. And I have that up at NashFM973.com. The repeat comes up at 4:30. As always, it then becomes the Nash New Tune Afternoon Replay. They're both sponsored by Ohana Steakhouse, the greatest tasting show in town. Ella Langley for you now, just afternoon, Nash FM.

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1: Try it tonight.
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1: Hi, I'm Sandy.
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We are Nash FM 97.3 Des Moines new country leader, Dustin Lynch. Nice feel-good toe tapper for our Tuesday. So we are getting ready for our very first stop, the Nash Patio Tour 2026. Back second year, 4 to 6. As Lindsay pointed out this morning, we start about 30 minutes earlier than we have. Last year, I believe it was 4:32. So 4 to 6.

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0: 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Carl Customs. 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
3: It's been Morgan Wallen at Wrigley Field. It's been John Party in Las Vegas. It's also been Luke Combs at Soldier Field. 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Keep it right here on Nash FM 97.3 for details on your chances to win once-in-a-lifetime trips. 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
16: Partly cloudy skies this afternoon with highs around 81. Westerly winds 10 to 20 miles per hour. Tonight, lows dip down to about 52. High temperatures reach up to 76. Tomorrow, bright sunshine expected. Mainly clear skies and dry Thursday and Friday. Upper 70s Thursday, upper 80s by Friday. I'm weatherology meteorologist Paul Trombley. Currently, it's 77 degrees.
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So I know that the younger generations always like to come up with their new terms, but this is literally one of the dumbest ones that I've ever heard. It has never happened to me, at least. Maybe it's happened to you, but it's called boomer bad news drop. So apparently your parents or older relatives casually send alarming news with zero context. You know, like people's death. Well, he's gone. No, that has literally never happened to me. Tucker Wetmore now.

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Remember, he, along with Post Malone, playing Jack Tri Stadium on July 17th. So we'll be giving away tickets at our patio tour stops. 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

0: National Police Week, and that is going on now. It just started on Sunday. So Officer Roger Drown with the Altoona PD and Officer Jared Slagle with the Norwalk PD came in and talked with me a little bit last week about the details. It's just a beautiful ceremony with bagpipes. All communities are welcome, where they honor the men and women in uniform who have lost their lives, the canine officers. So I just hear it's just a magical ceremony. I will be out there, and I hope you can join us. So doors open at 6 o'clock. Ceremony starts at 7. Remember, it's a Lutheran Church of the Cross in Altoona. So that's on Southwest 8th Street. We are Des Moines' new country leader, Nash FM 97.3. 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Tell them how much you appreciate them.
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So our very first summer nights at Carl Customs going down tomorrow night with Danger and Lindsay. I'll have the details for you, including what time to get there. 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

0: Josh Ross, I really like him. He's one of my favorite up-and-comers, and you can see him for free at our Nash Nights in the District. We have 3 concerts this year. 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Before that, tomorrow night, actually, we actually kick off the summer fun. It's back for, gosh, I don't even remember how many years now. 4 years, maybe? Carl Customs Summer Nights. Tomorrow night, 5 o'clock, it gets underway at Carl Customs. Danger and Lindsay will be on hand. So will the food truck. Free ice cream. And if you're looking for some great entertainment, car enthusiasts or not, those vehicles are beautiful. You can join them tomorrow night as well. 5 to 7, Summer Nights, Carl Customs. 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
0: 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It starts with Danger Lindsay in the morning. I take care of you during the workday. Tim White gets you home, and Nights with Elena keeps you company at night. And when the day is done, it's Up All Night with Pickle Jar on Nash FM 97.3.
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25: A mix of clouds and sun this afternoon, with daytime highs approaching 82. Westerly winds 10 to 20 miles per hour. Clear skies tonight, lulls of aloft around 53. 76 tomorrow. Mainly sunny skies and dry Thursday and Friday. Upper 70s Thursday, upper 80s by Friday. I'm weatherology meteorologist Laura Lockwood. Right now, it's 76 degrees.

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His wife made her video debut with his video Killing Me, and I've got it for you up at NashFM973.com. 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

0: 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And we're going to have great giveaways, too, including Post Malone Jelly Roll tickets. 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

0: Cody Johnson, Nash FM 97.3, Des Moines' new country leader. So this is one of those moments I've been talking about. It's one of those moments that my friends at Oh My Dog Rescue are so happy about. The Animal Rescue League is so happy about. I'm so happy about this that I'm not even going to say it's about time. I am going to say, well done. Governor Reynolds signed legislation yesterday at the Animal Rescue League that makes animal torture a felony, making Iowa the last state in the nation to adopt this legal standard. Well done. Thank you. 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
19: Across the country right now, at this very moment, there are probably arguments taking place about who's doing more of the housework, the homework, the shuttling of kids from this activity to that. It's true. By and large, women do more of this than men. But doesn't have to be that way. And if you and your spouse can level that playing field, it's going to make both of you and your kids happier. Psychologist Yelena Kecmanovich says this might be how you get there. As hard as it might be at first, try to think of your partner like a teammate, not an adversary. Learn how to do some of the chores your partner does to get a better understanding of how much effort something takes. And finally, take the time to acknowledge what the other person is doing. And every now and then, even express your appreciation. That'll go a long way. I'm Dr. Sanjay Gupta, helping you live a better life.
15: Come for details.
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20: Mainly cloudy skies expected this afternoon, with highs around 82. West winds 10 to 20 miles per hour. Clear skies tonight, lows level off around 53. Ample sunshine expected tomorrow, highs level off around 77. Partly cloudy Thursday, with highs around 79. 88 Friday. I'm weatherology meteorologist Laura Lockwood. Right now, it's 78 degrees.
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Just a reminder, tonight at 7 o'clock at the Lutheran Church of the Cross in Altoona is a peace officer memorial service in conjunction with National Police Week. All communities are invited. 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
3: What are the chances you are listening to this while drinking a nice hot cup of coffee? If so, don't let me stop you. For years, we've been reporting on the health benefits of coffee, and that's not going to stop today. A new study, this one out of Harvard School of Public Health, found that coffee and tea could help lower your risk of developing dementia. People who enjoyed 1 to 3 caffeinated cups a day saw the biggest impact. In addition to the caffeine, coffee contains hundreds of bioactive compounds that can influence inflammation, glucose metabolism, vascular function, and oxidative stress. It's also possible coffee drinkers might be doing other things that keep them healthy. Eating a more balanced diet, getting plenty of exercise, sleep, not smoking, or drinking too much alcohol. And finally, staying socially active. I'm Dr. Sanjay Gupta, helping you live a better life.
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0: 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Tim White with you. I'll be sticking around tonight until 7 o'clock. And, well, we're getting excited because tomorrow we're kicking off a first for the summer. It is our first Summer Nights of the Year with Carl Customs. Danger and Lindsay will be there tomorrow. And they've got all the cool cars rolling out, the food truck, the free ice cream, and so much more. So if you've been missing these great car shows, why not come out and kick it off with us tomorrow night? Danger and Lindsay will be there at Carl Customs, Nash FM 97.3.
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21: Mainly cloudy skies expected this afternoon, with highs around 82. West winds 10 to 20 miles per hour. Clear skies tonight, lows level off around 53. Ample sunshine expected tomorrow, highs level off around 77. Partly cloudy Thursday, with highs around 79. 88 Friday. I'm weatherology meteorologist Laura Lockwood. Right now, 76.
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Coming up at 4:30, it's our Nash New Tune Afternoon Replay. Parker McCollum has it on the way here in just a bit. 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

0: Sandy, this might be our boldest idea yet.
1: 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Try to say it with us.
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1: Close your eyes, take a bite.
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1: It's the Mac Daddy.
0: And we nailed it.
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7: 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Right now, traffic from the Mr. Electric Traffic Center.
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It's on Nash FM 97.3, Des Moines' new country leader. And this looks like one of those afternoons where it could pretty much rain at any moment. I don't know that we're actually going to get a lot of rain out of this, but there's some sprinkles out there. Hey, thanks for tuning in. Tim White here for the afternoon commute. And I'll tell you what, Paul Revere's Pizza comes back as our sweet deal this Friday. So we thought we'd tell you about it a little bit early. Tell you what, when it's late and everywhere else is closed, there's one place that still rides, you could say. Paul Revere's Pizza. It's a Des Moines favorite for over 45 years. And although they're open for lunch, they're also great for late night cravings, too. They stay open until

0: 2 a.m. on Friday and Saturdays. 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
3: 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And I just want you to know I thank you for standing by me and that I will always love you.
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30: Lulz will offer on 53 tonight under clear skies. Winds out of the northwest, 8 to 15 miles per hour. Bright sunshine expected again tomorrow, 77. Clear skies tomorrow night. Lulz dip down to about 50. High of 79 Thursday under partly cloudy skies, 88 Friday. I'm weatherology meteorologist Laura Lockwood. Currently, it's 76 degrees.
31: 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Right now, traffic from the Mr. Electric Traffic Center.
0: Good start to the afternoon commute. The only slow spot is going to be the West Mixer northbound due to the lane shift. No accidents have been reported.
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9: Across the country right now, at this very moment, there are probably arguments taking place about who's doing more of the housework, the homework, the shuttling of kids from this activity to that. It's true. By and large, women do more of this than men. But doesn't have to be that way. And if you and your spouse can level that playing field, it's going to make both of you and your kids happier. Psychologist Yelena Kecmanovic says this might be how you get there. As hard as it might be at first, try to think of your partner like a teammate, not an adversary. Learn how to do some of the chores your partner does to get a better understanding of how much effort something takes. And finally, take the time to acknowledge what the other person is doing, and every now and then, even express your appreciation. That'll go a long way. I'm Dr. Sanjay Gupta, helping you live a better life.
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0: 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Right now, traffic from the Mr. Electric Traffic Center.
20: Keep an eye out for an accident. That's going to be on the right shoulder. I-80 eastbound, right at exit 141 there near the bypass. Watch for slow traffic at the West Mixer. That's coming northbound. And some slower traffic as well, Ryder Corners southbound to the West Mixer.
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0: 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By the way, Ella Langley has been busy with a lot of stuff lately, including the fact she's now the face of American Eagle. She said she really appreciates the band's brand's authenticity, so she joined in. All right, how about that? Ella Langley, Nash FM 97.3, Des Moines' new country leader. 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If you haven't been out yet, you haven't missed anything. 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
7: You know, it's interesting. For such a long time, I think people thought about diseases as something that mostly happened later in life. Just in recent years, however, we as a society have really begun to think about preventing certain ailments much, much earlier. Case in point, new study out of Northwestern University School of Medicine found the mid-30s are a major turning point for men's heart health. For women, about a decade later. But for the men, this is the time when you really need to be thinking about your heart health seriously. At a bare minimum, start seeing a primary care doctor once a year just to get your blood pressure and cholesterol checked. You can also look up and then do your best to follow what is known as the American Heart Association's Life's Essential Eight. These are things everyone can do to decrease their risk of heart disease. I'm Dr. Sanjay Gupta, helping you live a better life.
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6: Lulz of Olaf around 53 tonight, under clear skies, winds out of the northwest, 8 to 15 miles per hour. Bright sunshine expected again tomorrow, 77. Clear skies tomorrow night, lows dip down to about 50. High of 79 Thursday, under partly cloudy skies, 88 Friday. I'm weatherology meteorologist Laura Lockwood. Currently, it's 76 degrees.
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8: We've got some heavier traffic, 235 westbound. That's going to be at 35th Street in West Des Moines, and also through the West Mixer, especially northbound. Slow traffic due to the lane shift there right around Hickman.
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0: 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It's pizza done right. And this is Zach Top.
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Well, you might have been there last Saturday night. Cody Johnson playing the KC Center. That is The Fall. 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Tim White with you, and this is Blake Shelton. 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

0: So Zach, John King, that's Get to Drinking. It's on Nash FM 97.3, Des Moines' new country leader. Tim White with you. And, well, you can get on with the Nash Patio Tour. 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

0: From Bailey Zimmerman, Chevy Silverado, it's on Nash FM 97.3. Des Moines' new country leader is... He wrote a song about his first truck. I love it. Tim White with you. And we've got something cool if you're a golf fan coming up. The Principal Charity Classic is coming back for 2026. 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
24: Lulz will offer on 53 tonight under clear skies. Winds out of the northwest, 8 to 15 miles per hour. Bright sunshine expected again tomorrow, 77. Clear skies tomorrow night. Lulz dip down to about 50. High of 79 Thursday under partly cloudy skies, 88 Friday. I'm weatherology meteorologist Laura Lockwood. Right now, it's 78 degrees.

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